0: Fantastic.
1: What's up, man?
2: All right, then.
1: Yeah, outside tonight, man. RIP to the King, that Lumba. And it's Lumba for life, man. Supreme legendary. 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

0: enjoy, enjoy.
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0: and gentlemen, we are here, we're celebrating our brother,
1: Manish.
0: I say we're celebrating our brother this morning. 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Been patronizing Vienna City for a long time. 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And your brother from Accra. This one goes out to you. Ladies and gentlemen, give it up for Manish.

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0: His name is Sarkonia, feature Sharifa Guru on this one, Sharifa, of the Rapaholic album. 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
0: And of course, it's a Friday morning, and NYDJ here to just make sure that you set off your weekend on a good tour. 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
1: Amen.
0: Trust me, it's going to be a good day, and I can see that already. So wherever it is you're tuning from this morning, thank you. Connect with me now on our socials at NYDJ Live at Y1025FM. And let's have a fantastic morning. How are the games going? Are your favorite teams winning? Are you losing on the bets and all that? Well, I've got good news for you, because SoccerBet says we are offering you a great opportunity to win even when you are losing with SoccerChamp. Now, when you bet on 10 matches or more with odds 1.30 odds or higher and lose out on one game, SoccerBet and SoccerChan says, listen, you are cushioned. Yeah, we are giving you at least 3 times your stake so you don't lose out completely. Remember to bet responsibly and always remember that terms and conditions do apply. Yes, McBerry Biscuit says, we are also bringing you the Predict and Win promotion. We know you love your games, love your biscuit as well. But this time around, McBerry says, on the big one, calling on the drive time at 5:30 p.m. and stand a chance of winning amazing prizes simply by predicting World Cup matches. But the question is, can he predict the right team? Can he predict the winning team? Can he predict the right score? If you can, then there's an opportunity for you to win. Listen now for daily announcements. Keep your phones closed, because you stand a chance to win something. And that shine is coming. This promotion is brought to you by McBerry Butter Biscuits and McBerry London Old Digestive. McBerry World Cup, predict and win. You know what? Predict, win, enjoy the crunch.
1: What else?
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0: 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You don't need to miss it. Find us here in Kumasi. We are in a Doom Obsi Topman Shoes, in a Doom Obsi Malcolm, and then at the PZ Taxi Rack. That's where you find us. All right, Sack won't us go, but Yes, did you know that your property holds the power to transform your future? If you didn't know, well, I'm here to tell you. I've been telling you for quite a while, and I want to believe that at least now you have an idea. Eclipse says, you are welcome to our management. We are the game changer in turning property documents into profit. You've got this document to the property sitting in your wardrobe or in your desk, and it's gathering dust, nothing else.
1: Yeah.
0: Listen, Eclipse Collateral Management says, we can make sure those documents fetch you money. Mm-hmm. With prime brokerage, collateral brokerage, credit brokerage, and land document perfection, Eclipse says, we are redefining what is possible for property owners and businesses alike. So if you're a business out there, you've been trying to get this money to inject into your business so that you can see, you know, an overturn. Or maybe you're an individual, you need money, Charlie. The documents today, there. You're not selling your property. That's the thing. Yeah, so for you, a property owner, all you need is bringing the documents. Let's make sure that it's making you money every month.
1: Right, let's go.
0: If you're a business out there looking at injecting some capital into your business as well, we are here to make sure that the collateral is sorted. Find us now. We are in Adenta Barrier, near Med Moses Hospital. We are just beside the West African Senior High School wall. So you want to call us now, 054 383-2466. At Eclipse Collateral Management, for property owners, we say think safety, earn decent income, and for businesses, we say think funding before projects. R2B's Rainy Days.

Well, that's one bad boy on Y1025 FM. Just on 45 inside 6. And it's been good music back to back this morning. I believe you're enjoying the show already. If this is your very first time, thank you. Welcome to YFM. Now, let me tell you what we do every weekday, Monday, 6 a.m. through to 9 a.m. through to Fridays. We bring you quality entertainment, good music for your morning. We start your week right, we start your day right, and make sure that at least every bit of information that's necessary for your consumption, you have it. That's what we do. And of course, my name is NYDJ, and welcome to the show.

0: It's your boy Pay Deezy. I'm rocking with DJ NY, the finest, the baddest. You don't know. Rock. Sup.
1: Also, I don't know if I need to say more, or that's just enough. Well, today is Friday. There's something good happening at It's My Kitchen restaurant. I've been telling you all through all the week. And it's not just today. 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Ever tried Royal Foam mattress before? But I don't think you try it and try something else. That's all I'm trying to tell you. Now, if you ever bought mattress made from poor quality materials, you're not regretting that choice. Royal Foam says, worry no more. Time for you to come to us. Let's welcome you like a royal. Yes, for this month of June, Royal Foam says we are welcoming you with an exciting 10% discount promotion on Royal Foam. So look sharp, run in now, and don't let this opportunity pass you by. You know, sometimes we pay little attention to some of these things. You know, you are waking up, you are going to work, doing all the busy stuff throughout the day, trying to make money. You come back home and you sleep on something that gives you body pains. Like, by the time you wake up in the morning, as if you fought a battle. You went to war in your sleep. Then sometimes you're having all the bad dreams. 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
2: 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Tiptoe Lane. Opposite Circle Mall. And Wakaishi. And next comes the Danumu. I a Benny MTTD. For 0200-281-080. And now 0248-315-258.
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0: 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P2 Lounge, Kumasi City Mall. 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
1: Hey, Linda. Long-

0: Yeah, no, and what has that got to do with? I believe in spirituality, like you said. Mm-hmm. I know that exists and all that. But here's the case. A man of God who says he's a prophet, and he's prophesying score lines. And score lines, he ambema in the da embers of the way. No, asaba say nyanku poe yachene say. Ghana for Berini and now club ni Berini. Like, how is that related?
1: You see, now...
0: Must we even take them serious?
1: Now, after establishing that spirituality has a role to play in every sphere of life, now let's zoom into the football thing and to some of the prophecies that do come up.
0: So before we get into the football thing, as we step into the conversation proper, let me go for this break. When we are back, you have the next 5 minutes to deal with prophecies and football and whether we should take these men of God serious. I mean, as to whether they are indeed men of God or they are men of themselves or the prophecies are really coming from God or it's out of their abosremuka, their own doing. Maybe they've et kusuyayebi. Anna, esosu amodaye. We'll look at all that here on the show this morning. Remember,

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0: Jesus Christ and your bonfire through him. But how is it that you saw something Prophet Daniel saw that Ghana is going to win 1-0 and Prophet Muller is saying that Ghana is going to lose all the matches, and at the same time Prophet Trey, I say one win, one draw, one win. And then Yankopon ba akopa na ebo mpa ya.
1: I don't have some no.
0: So the what I have realized is a lot of these pastors position themselves very well, because in as much as the talent alone cannot take you far.
1: Mm.
0: You have to get yourself in the conversation and trend. Prophet Nigel, the near example. How did we get to know him? Because of Ebony. And then a deaf, and then a DBR. So from that time, when we mention his name, everybody know him. But maybe they don't know the genesis of him rising to fame.
1: Mm.
0: And now these pastors are taking serious. And now a BBA choir kesia more omo. And man, some are meeting president. You saw before the crash of that helicopter, there was a prophet or professor. Nothing, nobody did anything about you, didn't go and see him. But after the crash, he was invited to the president's office. And that's the highest person in Ghana. Anna, seminu me and nina. You bring either invitation from a minister, a president, or a vice president. That is the highest everybody can go. Obia a to-do list, and I say a wish list, a waso. Say obenya access, and now the favor of the first gentleman of the land. So these pastors, in as much as
1: genuine,
0: some of them, they just want fame.
1: They just want to position themselves.
0: They want to position themselves in the eyes of people, say they are extreme, or they are, because anyway, we are all prophets. So God speaks to us. But the omu prophet sin, and I say ye kaso be a prophet.
1: So for them it's become a trade.
0: A trade. Am omu. People are cashing out. There are ways Ube who say, hey, you watch the first video of the prophet. Imagine. Now by the next video, you see the congregants, you know, omu multiply. Just because this pastor is powerful. And prophecy be abem. And people trust him. So there are two sides to this. There are real men of God. Ah, I'm on TV. This same pastor, PSG match, and the Arsenal Champions League final. Oh, the camera can say PSG be winning. Say no. And hey, I can't know. Your baby saw an interview outside the pulpit. Match and now see PSG be winning. Or say oh, she saying there. And God will be in the favor of Asna. So Asna be winning. Now, fast forward, after the match, this same pastor is saying that Yemfa, they are no kind of prophets. Or kind of puppets in a son.
1: And no mum na yes you.
0: So
1: we are at liberty to either accept food prophecies regarding football. A personal decision, whether you accept it or not, that's a personal decision.
0: It's your personal decision.
1: Okay.
0: But let's be careful and mindful about how we comment about these things. Because
1: we just don't mind out there.
0: I have the story. That is why some of us are here.
1: So
0: okay, I said there's a caveat to prophecy not the buy and say, but penfobi humiliye huajuma. Whether the person wants fame or not. That caveat has to be taken into consideration.
1: Prophecy and caveats. Interesting. prophecy now they quite to hold the eyes and yeah. Let's say I have some more. Prophecy the name and care qua ne
0: qua.
1: She said yeah, a call has a key or say ubehu. To Episode 4, we're still listening to Y1035 FM.
2: That is why I said that what God said
1: and what he's saying.
2: Is saying.

different things. Anyway, we'll get into the second bit of our conversation this morning. I see people calling the phone lines already. When I'm we activate the phone line. Interesting. We will get into that, the other part of the conversation. But before that, let me take you to Adam's Kitchen. Adam's Kitchen is very visible across suburbs in Osekum. 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We are actually upstairs. Call us on 054-9680-030. 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That has to do with iLotBet. Talk to them today. Well, we're still in the World Cup season, so conversations around the World Cup will not stop. Ghana is at the World Cup. There's more to the World Cup that Ghana could do than just play. It has to do with our music, exporting our music, our culture, and everything there is about Ghanaians, hospitality and all that. Has Ghana exploited that well at this

Okay, so that's Kofi Kinata. I mean, his song has taken over the World Cup because that's really a good song that everybody is singing to. Now, let's get into our second part of the conversation this morning. And yes, we are asking, has Ghana taken advantage of the World Cup enough? Perhaps sell what it is we have in Ghana, our culture, our music, everything. I know there are concerts going on around some of the World Cup venues. I know Kofi Kinata is out there, Chiami Kwame is out there. There are a number of Ghanaian musicians out there, you know, trying to export the music side of whatever is going on. Have we done enough to actually take advantage of this particular World Cup? I want to start this conversation with Mula. Yeah, so the question is, have we taken advantage

0: All right, so yes, we're going to start this bit with Mullah. Mullah, do you think the World Cup is on? I'm sure you've seen all that's happening. Have we as a country done enough, you know, with this World Cup, taking advantage of the global space, the positioning and all that? Or you think it's just,
1: And why?
0: Yes, that's one for just 5 minutes.
1: 5 minutes, okay. When Ghana appears at the World Cup, it goes just beyond 11 players on the field. There's a country working on a global stage. And it's the jersey, the flag, the anthem, the colors, the history, the emotions of the collective memory of a people compressed in 90 minutes. But if we are strategic, we position ourselves very well, it will go beyond the 90 minutes. And why? I think, sir, if you ask me on the scale of corporate institutions taking advantage of this global stage and this period, I believe the corporate institutions are positioning themselves very well. Permit me to mention some names. Yes. Than the country Ghana. Permit me to mention some names. Because and I may free ads I'm for worker. High sense more yet football promo. There are products are particularly designed and services are designed for this World Cup season. How to move and Kofuenia break. How to position themselves very well. And that is how corporate institutions should go. President, I a defender. Why your advert a CUT that dogma or that advertisements are a push out there. And then there is a whole product line. The new defender. So when it comes to, among other corporate institutions, when it comes to those people, they are positioning themselves very well. But anyway, Ghana, we carry enormous cultural confidence. And we have positioned ourselves very well. The one of the positioning of ourselves, and also capitalizing, hey, JC. Our JC is the number one.
0: That's a recent ranking. That was
1: the ranking. We had the best JC among the 48 countries that was coming in. And the JC tells a story. I've been a share, Mr. Bones. This JC tells a story about announcing the web, which is something. And can also get a whole video, a whole story, a pushy on its own to talk about our culture, our way of life, and our beliefs as people. The story behind Anansi, it has been told.
0: How would from that benefit us?
1: It is all positioning and advertising. Because the jersey is number one.
0: That goes to the benefit of Puma. And then, of course, Ghana gets the benefit as well.
1: It gets to benefit.
0: Because in sales wise.
2: But the story,
1: but the story has to be told.
0: Yeah, when has the story in your car, then the Bayamaye.
2: Spider-Man story, you can't deny him.
0: Spider-Man, there are movies, there are products, there are sales, there are things people are making. Now, Kokwekwan has a story. Why is video nearby?
1: And why? The national JC becomes a moving board. And any serious country, you see what I am seeing, and they say, there should be a collaboration between the GFA, the GTA, and the ministry itself. Two ministries has to come together. Unim. Aside the JC, no, and then the story in Ankayen creating, there should be a collaboration. You be making sure, say, time and time again, we advertise ourselves very well to people at the diaspora. One, fun games. There are fun games. And I said, they are hosts before the matches, after the matches, during the matches. All these places. Nina, I was saying, can you watch strategy? Something that triggers on people's emotion. I become BBT said, you see, a year of return. Year of return was beyond just a movement, it was triggering on the people and the diaspora's emotions. Say, year of return, I feel way brave. Come on, I went deep for 10 years, 5 years, 6 years. Oh, yeah, there is an African to your name before an American. So that emotions has to be triggered. That dogma, year of return, it triggered a lot of emotions. And there was an influx of people, superstars. Any idea of Mulidi? Now, such strategy, year of return, beyond the return. Like, why not come
2: now? December in Ghana.
1: December in Ghana.
0: The why not? Secretariat, Kromada.
1: Why not come out with another dogma that will trigger on people's emotions again?
0: Now, when they be a man for emotions, I'm going to grow.
1: Now, they will be so and then I'm
0: going to want to exploit people's emotions for your financial gains.
1: We have, in 2002, the reason why we have to take this serious in 2002, and it's not too late. 2022, it was recorded, say, over 5 billion cumulative people in here World Cup Argentina, you know. And if you want to advertise, this is the right time to position yourself over advertising without breaking the bank.
0: So what were you expecting the country to do? They've represented at the World Cup. They were looking good in their jerseys. Their jersey has been ranked one of the best. What else were you expecting them to do to take advantage
1: of this? DFA and the government agencies. I have policy recommendations.
0: You have just 2 minutes now.
1: Let me list them in 2 minutes. DFA and government agency should create a joint World Cup communication plan to ensure consistent national messaging before, during and after.
0: Is it
1: before there is late, but during and after it is not too late.
0: Okay,
1: it is not any nyan say a benya catchy message out there, just like I'm saying, come home again, or a example na meyo, or come home again, and I say maybe a home is not visited once. Something that will trigger on, because there are a lot of people that have come here.
0: Maybe they need to come for consultation on that.
1: And the second one, Ghanaian and embassies, missions abroad should use major matches as platforms for culture exhibitions.
0: Jamaica culture exhibition.
1: Culture exhibition, but your dance, your kitty, the meaning of it, should be used.
0: Okay.
1: Investor forums, tourism promotion, and diaspora networking. Let's use these social media influencers. Somebody like Gudimaya, who already we have given diplomatic passport. Let's use these people to push these agendas.
0: Okay.
1: Let me call us one.
0: Briefly.
1: State and the private should invest in football infrastructure, grassroots development, sports data, merchandising, and content production, so that national football NY becomes a sustainable economic asset.
0: That's a long so term, that a long term plan.
1: Thank you. So that it is not just beyond the blasters and qua in at the Olympics. If you are investing in infrastructure, Olympics, we are not missing out.
0: Okay.
1: Junior teams under 17, we are not missing out. And this, that's a year message America say in creative. I bet trigger on emotions. Get investors and the diaspora people coming in. It is something that has been tried and tested. If we get this and promote it over a period of time, let's everyone say for 5 years. Visit Ghana. The next 5 years. Visit Ghana. Visit Ghana. Under 17 for be Olympic Games. Under 24, under 23, football clubs represent us in your friend said the continent CAF Champions League competitions. In you know, we can activate Saudi Arabia. Okay. Yeah, who's a football team boy?
0: Well, I think that's on the longer. That's like I said. That's a long.
1: The last plan point is on the longer term plan.
0: That's a long term plan, and that goes beyond this World Cup. So exactly. our focus now is on this World Cup. Let me find out from you, Mr. Bones, in just 5 minutes. Do you think Ghana has taken advantage of this World Cup enough beyond just representing at the World Cup?
2: I know that most people, the answer will be, we are missing out.
0: You are missing out on what?
2: Beyond football. beyond football. Maybe our expectations going to the World Cup, we were not all that prepared enough.
0: Oh, really?
2: Yes. Looking at the issues surrounding the Ghana football, I mean, of late, not being able to even qualify for AFCON and other things, was something that maybe took the attention of the nation, that we were looking at just qualifying to the World Cup, all means possible, but the other aspect of it. And I'll say that maybe other ministerial or other offices, like the ministry that has been set aside for creative arts and tourism, the Ghana, is it GIP, Ghana Investment Promotion Agency?
0: GIPC.
2: GIPC. And I mean, they should have done a lot for Ghana with respect to the World Cup. Now look, NY, when Mula was talking about beyond and coming up with these ideas, NY, do you think that as a nation that we know that World Cup, 2 years, 2 years, and never.
1: 4 years.
0: 4 years. But,
2: sorry, 4 years, 4 years, never. We were prepared enough in the last 4 years, aside qualifying to play at the World Cup, business-wise, for the World Cup?
1: No.
2: No.
1: Big no.
2: And why? Ushemwa, I say, go nana and who hear you. And then why, look.
0: Say you're called World Cup.
2: Yes.
0: What about you're called World Cup? You're qualified.
2: Yes. NBA. Ghana turns 70 next year.
3: Yeah.
2: What is that activation are we doing at this World Cup for Ghana at 70? Which should be a big, I mean, something of interest to us. Turning 70 years. Now, with America turning 250, have you seen the hype?
0: Yeah.
2: Into rates. And Ghana turning 70, what are we are waiting, and later we'll come back to Ghana and the ministry will come do the,
3: and we get a budget.
2: Even after launching the Blaster Experience,
0: the office, Yamutu,
2: the office, how long has it taken us to see works being done by them?
0: It's been 18 months already. There's virtually nothing.
3: Zero.
2: So anyway, that is one of the reasons why I'm saying that Ghana, beyond the football, we are missing out big time.
0: You drew my attention to the Ghana at 70. And of course, that's a very big thing that we could have taken advantage of this World Cup to promote.
2: Hey.
0: Because if utterances or statements from the likes of Sarkodie at the BETs and all those things could whip or get people, year of return, the conversations to get people into the country, how much more the World Cup, where there could have been that communication of Ghana at 70 and that we need people back home?
2: Now, the jerseys that these boys won to the World Cup, what was the message in there?
0: It's just nice. There wasn't any message. But of course, FIFA would have to approve any text or anything like that.
2: Oh,
0: maybe their training kits and all that could have had.
2: No, anyway, you see, you must be intentional. Even people who troop to their training grounds and other things, there should be something that I can buy now. We should see that Ghana at 70 is coming. And we are inviting the world. If 400 years of the blacks who were actually taken out of Africa into slavery and all that was marked, and it bet one of the greatest initiatives when it comes to people coming back home. That is the initiative that got us about $1.59 billion just in 1 year. Ghana at 70. If we are taking advantage of this World Cup and we are serious as a nation, my brother, the activations that could have gone into these things by now.
0: Maybe they are doing a bit more of the diplomatic. Maybe there's a bit of the diplomatic because you know that Okudje Tua Blackwa and the rest were at the UN to talk about the repatriation thing, and that already as we talk, there are conferences in Ghana where there are heads of states in Ghana. They are still having conversations about the repatriation thing. So maybe these are being put in place before.
3: Maybe.
2: NY.
3: By this time, who can
2: make? Whether there is repatriation, whatever, to Ghana or not, Ghana will turn 70. Are we not?
0: Yes.
2: Are we talking about 400 years?
0: Maybe they wanted to do it on a larger scale.
2: These things that you are talking about is a larger thing. It's actually the conversation of slavery, right?
0: Yes.
2: Which we already have an event.
0: Panama Fest and all that have been there.
2: And aside that, now when this initiative by Nana Adodankwa, I want to get the tag. No, year of return.
1: Mm-hmm. You don't get return a year.
2: Now, year of return was to mark the 400 years. Is that not so?
0: Yes, it was.
2: Beyond the return was the aftermath of the 400 years.
0: Mm.
2: Now, December in Ghana is another thing on our calendar.
0: Mm.
2: Now, what is the thing for 70?
0: Ghana at 70.
2: Ghana at 70.
0: They are yet to communicate that.
2: And why? How many months to the 70 years?
0: That will be in March next year, right?
2: And yeah, March. Wouldn't even say.
0: So there will be activities towards that. That's what I'm saying.
2: Activities
0: they may launch it.
2: Activities and then announce that. They're launching Black Stars Experience. What has been the Anyema Young aside the launch?
0: So you think there could have been much? Ghana could have done much on this World Cup stage
2: this and World just Cup represent. Stage.
0: Okay.
2: Oh. And what? Look,
0: let me get onto the phone lines. Let's speak to our people this morning. I know you wanted to say something. You wrap up.
2: And
0: just a minute.
2: When you look at how the Americans, the Caribbeans, are taking advantage of this World Cup to tell the world about their creative space, they are intentional. Look at the lineup of artists who have been giving opportunities to perform and all that, and look at what the ministry is doing. I mean, when it comes to the creative arts ministry, what are we doing special? And as you say, born and because I try to qualify and queen him, and JBI, I'm many who, but now I young say, hey, boys, name bomb, but in a finny way, knee jerk reactions. Ghana,
0: Ghana,
1: as much as we are saying, it's not too late to come up with a strategy B.
0: For Ghana,
1: we have critical thinkers for her. I'm betting you put one or two things together.
0: You put your money in and share diamond in your mom 3 days.
1: Yeah, man. I'm going to be bimba.
0: Okay. 024-680-7545. Give us a call. We have just a few minutes to go. So you can call us and let's talk. We've had conversations about Ghana, football and prophecy, and the fact that we are looking at, has Ghana taken advantage of this World Cup stage enough to market ourselves? Mr. Bones just made mention of Ghana at 70 and the fact that we could have taken a serious advantage of that to promote Ghana at 70. But here we are today. Let's go on to the lines now. Hello, good morning.
4: Good morning.
0: Yes, sir. Welcome. What's your name, sir?
4: My name is Nevilu. I'm from Tantazi.
0: All right, thank you. Reduce the volume on your radio for me. Reduce the volume on your radio for me. It's giving me some terrible feedback.
4: Okay.
0: Yes. Okay, now please go ahead.
4: I want to tell you something about Black Star.
0: Go ahead, we are listening.
4: Let's give them more time. They can talk.
0: We should yeah, more time. All right, Mate. Thank you very much for calling. Also, Yama Black Stars for time. I don't think that's been the conversation, though. But you can also give us a call and let's talk. Hello, good morning.
5: Good morning, my boss and my priest. How are you?
0: I'm good, doctor. Talk to me.
5: Boss, my maker is empty. This is a firm prophet, Dr. One. This is a community in every city. My house is Kaum. Brass and Paul, Tolio, now put on 2 years, Juba. But football, a drone room, a drone a year, Juba. By all your so for now, Cass and Yako Paul B. and Memajina Metsen, my father, Memajina Metsen, no Biaje. All your so for now, Cass, Ghana, Ne, Dazi, Boboa, Ne, Besset. Yeah, we didn't get Ghana, but I'm not called Brazil. If we saw meeting the Musaka kind of boys, but I'm assuming boys no good luck. If I do a man, I've been seeing that Panama, no, I'm here. What you say? But boys, me, I did by 1 year, next time. I'm on your mom, and I'm on petting prime. My men, why? Because my men, yes, good. I'm in here. My only baby will be on a wife and fast in your doctor, and I rest my case.
0: Doctor, thank you very much for calling. You can

0: fashion designer. I say okuki bibi abro.
1: Oh.
0: Mr. Osei Tipin. And the oxymen can end my can also yeah like your brain
1: white. But better as in Yamishiano. So that's how we wrap up this morning. But before we go, let me do this one. A very special birthday going out to you, Perpetua Nyako. Pep, today is your birthday. As you celebrate your birthday, I'm wishing you God's grace, blessings, and everything. And I wish you more love and everything. To say crap, me said who do you hear, but I don't say Nyako po and the Dawakuma Nyako po and the Bemma.
0: Bibia Kuriska.
1: Hey, church, cry Pentecost. Oh, Pentecost, yummy. Uncle Sun Shao.
0: Yeah,
1: this is how we wrap up this morning. God willing, next week we shall be back. Have a fantastic weekend and always be good. And happy birthday to MC Stana.
0: The Chelsea
1: man says happy birthday to Stana. Yes, so happy
2: birthday.
0: Energy God Stana. Happy birthday to him.
1: Yes, so that should be it for this morning, right? You've got something to say?
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0: 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And then I'm a soon crowded woman more. 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

take them out. You date the gentleman for 12 years. You never take them go date before. God damn. Debbie, why you busy? Debbie, I win this car. Ahia. Nice restaurant, Sebra. Ahia, how much you could spend? Take your baby out this weekend. Yes, I'll then treat you to do that. All right? And my name is in this one, sir. Treat her right. Treat him right, all right? This weekend, yeah, take her out or take him out. Also, Debbie, or buy man. Debbie, or boy, do pee. This week, as a baby, I'm caught to the hat. I'm caught in a pie, Kakra. You could depice your love, you could depice pizza, you could cast a baby, you could mean you be there. Today, this evening, I'm on everybody. I don't know where I slept, but I'm on everybody. Change your ways. Let me put you on pies. I'm putting you on game right now. Whether you're in Bantam, I will go pies over there. Ah. Whether you're in Baltimore, we got one in there. Whether you're in Kumasi City Ball, you are in that enclave, we got you there. I hear you as a Pies Day there. Take Janshin, Pies Day there. Tafo, Hena Ope Pies Aunya. Just take your baby out this weekend, okay? Charlie, you could even go for a breakfast date, which is nice. I mean, or it could be lunch. Or it could be dinner. Now, bit my your pies. What you say? We need how. And if you can't make it for breakfast, don't worry, we'll serve you your jollof rice at lunch, your vegetable rice, your fried rice. Yes, that's vegetable fried rice, all right? We've got your pizza, your finger foods, tilapia, and banku. But, at least what you know, date, crown, could be banku, crown, your libia. What you say? Pies banku. Oh, Steve's room. And then there'll be an baby rice in the sound. That's how we go chop love, all right? Take and go buy it, okay? Now we've got 24-hour service. One branch is running for 24 hours, okay? 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They got you sorted. All right. And so far, how much in crowd to me? Why you be there? How much date? How much date? Baby, you could date 12 a.m. I finish here. 2 a.m. I finish here. Hey, at least Spice is open, so we can go there. All right. Idea, see. Yeah. So call the 24-hour service branch today and place your orders on 0559-526-620. Bantama Pies is also on 0209-345-503. Ayedu Ase Pies is on 0247-210-824. Take Janshin Pies, it is on 0249-166-532. Kumasi City Mall Pies on 0541-675-935. So, times, it might not be all the time that you should step out. You might just want to do something inside. You see, dinner date, but you are inside. No dinner, moye. But you have moye Netflix and chill, this time. What will I know? What your fries be? What your pizza be? What your cake be? That crap. See, be on summer cake and so inside. What your cake? Taking cup, no be. The chamu dates, no, but chamu style, make it together. Yes, what will I know? Maybe a key someone when you may tough for pies is to meet me afraid. Maybe I will deliver to you, alright? 0256-998-576. Maybe your baby day abuchi to your day Ghana. You feel doing fast your life call no call. Video call. Come on, bro. Show some love. You're in your dog, I cry. You're in your dog, I cry.

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the way the world is growing, man, and the direction in which they head, man. 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

0: 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We say think safety and decent income, and for businesses, we say think funding before projects.
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0: outfitters out here. Can you no drip? 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Talk to me.
1: Hey, ma.
2: What's up?
1: The slot.
2: All right.
1: All right.
0: Well, I bet your nice Vienna city right now.
2: Me too.
0: Come through now.

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